0: Whenever you turn us on, we'll give you the music you need.
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Jay Huss and Drake, that is Who Told You on BFBS Beats. This is Jacob Dyer. And right now, I'm going to take you back to 2020. What were you doing during in lockdown? Maybe you were in the military and you just ended up being stuck in a really obscure place. Or maybe you were like me and still at school. Well, I had online school in lockdown. And this tune was everywhere, all over TikTok. It's Internet Money. This is Lemonade playing for you on BFBS Beats right now.

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